Doesn't matter if you love him or capital H I M M M. Just put your paws up.

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0: 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I don't want you to get hurt, so...

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We're still beautifying God's house. I need 100 people to write me this week and send a love offering of $50 or more.

excited. Now let me tell you something. We're still beautifying John's house. I need 100 people to write me this week. And send a love offering of $50 or more.